0: Mick Mulroy says the Iranians clearly believe they have the upper hand over the U.S.
1: They're getting most of the benefits that we never thought that we would concede to by any administration before we even get into the nuclear discussions.
0: But this latest closure not yet slowing the drop in fuel prices. The national average for price of diesel gallon dropping below $5, first time since March, that according to GasBuddy. Mississippi under a state of emergency right now. This is due to severe storms. 100 water rescues so far. Thousands remain without power. Large fire almost completely destroyed a luxury resort in the Dominican Republic Friday, forcing the evacuation of almost 1,700 tourists. This is ABC News.
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5: 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Here we go. Starts with a question from Ray.

0: husband?
1: That's a good question. Where is my husband? Ray on the countdown to number one. She's down just a bit to number 30 and up to number 29. Moving up one, Meghan Trainor. Shimmers.

Oh, do you feel the electricity of Mr. Electric Blue? Benson Boone, 2 weeks to number 28 on the countdown. Non-stop hits. Rick Dees to number 27. Audrey Nuna, EJ Rayami. It's Hot Tricks Golden.

0: Golden from Huntrix. Dips a bit this week, just down to number 27 for Huntrix. Most of what you just heard in that music was AI, artificial intelligence. You have a problem with that?
1: Yes, sir.
0: Many people do. You want human. And so do I. Okay, it's Rick Dees heading for number one. And next on the countdown, the only artist to have a number one hit from every one of her albums. Who is she? She's sizzling hot. Coming up.

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8: Oh, he's all over the countdown this week. One away from the top 20 is Justin Bieber at number 26.

On this week, number 26 on the countdown, heading for the top 25, I'm sure. And this is it. Rick Dees unveiling the biggest 25 hits of the week and the highest debut right here. She is on fire. Ariana Grande at number 25. Hate That I Made You Love Me.

0: look at you, Ariana Grande, highest debut on the countdown. Hate That I Made You Love Me. And Ariana is setting musical records this week, along with Taylor Swift and a couple of others. She's the only female artist in music history to have a number one single from every one of her released albums, a hit from every one of them. Ariana Grande, so write that down in the record books. Enrique D is uncovering all of the musical secrets just for you this week. For example, this artist coming up will not record another album until someone falls in love with her. Who is she? Let's find out together, heading for number one.
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2: Here's your forecast from Watertown Radio and GoWatertown.net. Cloudy skies expected tonight with a low of 55. Easterly winds 8 to 15 miles an hour. Cloudy skies again tomorrow. Slight chance for showers. High of 70. Slight chance for showers tomorrow night. Lows level off around 52. Cloudy skies expected. I'm meteorologist Derek Hite on Watertown Radio. Right now, it's 73 degrees.
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She had learned a beautiful lesson as she kissed her girls goodbye.

0: Did you move to it? Yes. Click Clock Symphony. This week, climbing three, number 23 for Ray, who said, listen, thank you so much for the Hal David Starlight Award. That's a big award in music. She says, I appreciate it, but I will not record an album, not another one, until I fall madly in love. So she's looking for love, maybe in the right place in the music world, but she says, up to now, I need to find my soulmate, and I will not record an album until I do. The challenge from Ray, and look out, it's
1: Steve's Sleeves.
0: The folding chair that Taylor Swift sat on during the New York Knicks playoff series has been sold. She sat next to her fiancé, 6'5" Travis Kelce, football star, in this cheap folding chair on the court. And the chair has now been sold at auction. Was it sold for? Here are your three choices. $2,000, $7,000, or $53,000 for the folding chair that Taylor Swift sat on. What's your choice, okay? $2,000, $7,000, $53,000. And the answer is $7,000. Many people said $53,000, but this is the chair that retails for $85. Taylor Swift sat on it during the basketball playoffs with the Knicks, and it went for $7,000. If you're Taylor Swift, you have to be laughing about that. It went to charity. Are you surprised, Taylor?
2: I am, yes.
0: Rick Dees and the Top 20 on the way. Rick Dees. Turn it up!
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5: 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I'm Jody Heemstra on Kix 96, the radio home of the Big Stone Walleye Classic Fishing Tournament. 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We had a tie for the top weight this year at 18.75 pounds. So, as always, the tiebreaker is which team weighed the biggest single walleye. That means taking first place and winning $4,500 was Tanner Berkman and Dylan Patty. Their biggest walleye was 6.95 pounds. So, in second place, also with 18.75 pounds, was Dalton Cook and Doug DeVries. Their big fish was 6.65 pounds, so they went home with $3,000. Third place was Brandon Trapp and Sean Wellnitz with a total weight of 17.75 pounds. The tournament's Milbank Ford $750 Big Fish Award went to Dylan Christensen and Devin.

0: who brought in an 8-pound walleye. 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I'm Jody Heemstra on Kix 96.
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6: I'm up in soul. Take off the soul.

Are you ready for this? Close to the top 20 at number 22 right now is Rigney's Busy Madonna. In her late 60s, contracted to sing and perform at the World Cup. Right here along with Sabrina Carpenter together at number 22, Bring

Sabrina Carpenter, Madonna together. Moving up one this week, number 22 with Bring Your Love. Let me bring you another hit here, number 21. Teddy Swims, Mr. Know-It-All.

0: Teddy Swims, a huge ticket for 2026. He says, look, here's my strategy. First of all, he got on the Rick Dees Weekly Top 40 Countdown. Thank you, Teddy. He's up one to number 21, so that's done. And Teddy's strategy when he performs live, hit it hard out of the gate. Give them a big hit. Don't let them wait. And make them feel good about themselves. Talk to the audience. Get in their heads. And he does it all. Teddy Swims. Okay, the top 20 coming up in seconds. Plus, wait a minute. We couldn't believe this, so we put it in the category of believe it or don't. Well, we've been studying hair and makeup of the stars. And you won't believe it. In the contract, it's hair and makeup. How much? So for stars, I can't give any names, but her initials are Lady Gaga. And we understand that it's, what, it's $7,000 for hair and makeup. And years ago, now you have to adjust for inflation, but the star Diana Ross, you may remember that name, or maybe somebody told you about a super singer named Diana Ross. Of course, she had number one hits with a group called the Supremes, then went on her own. Diana Ross, for hair and makeup, was $20,000 years ago. Others at the top of the list would be Madonna. How about Katy Perry? Then there's Beyonce. The beehive has to look like a beehive, so here we go. Thousands and thousands for hair and makeup. And I hope that includes a blow dry. So
1: oh, do it.
0: We will.
1: Do it, baby.
0: Believe it or don't. Are you ready for the top 20 hits? They're huge. Coming up next,
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3: ABC News, I'm Dave Packard. Vice President J.D. Vance traveling to Switzerland today to continue talks with the Iranians. It comes as Iran says it shut down the Strait of Hormuz because of Israel's actions in Lebanon. ABC News CNews contributor and former Deputy Assistant Secretary of Defense for the Middle East, Mick Mulroy, saying that Tehran may be delaying negotiations.
4: They can wait us out and hope that they get another administration in the future that's more aligned with what they're willing to agree to, if anything, because they haven't even agreed to give up their enrichment program.
3: An investigation underway north of London after two trains collided, killing a train driver, injuring dozens of others. Mississippi under a state of emergency right now after the remnants of Tropical Storm Arthur unleashed torrential rain. Thousands remain without power. Meanwhile, in Antonio, Texas, first responders carrying out multiple water rescues. Waterways there are overflowing. This is ABC News.
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0: Gracie Abrams, number 17 on the countdown. She tells us it was always a secret bucket list item to do the cover of Vogue magazine, and that came true in the Vogue Summer Edition 2026. Look for Gracie Abrams in hair, makeup, stylist, about $10,000 minimum to look that good on the cover of Vogue. Rick D is looking for the top 15 hits of the week. They're on the way. Some more D, sleaze, a chance to win on the Countdown Challenge. It's all right here, heading for number one.
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0: 21 Violets. That's strong.

Only one hit away from the top 15 right here. This is the guy who has two nephews who are doing their uncle. They're called the Mini Brunos. You can see many videos of them if you click rick.com. At number 16, Bruno Mars himself. I just might.

I just might. He did take it to number one, Bruno Mars in the countdown. Up to the biggest 15 hits of the week. Here we go. Rick Dees and Pink Panthers featuring Zara Larsson is called States.

0: It's Pink Panthers jumping 5 this week, making it to the top 15. And, oh, by the way, Pink Panther says you can get your start using that app, GarageBand. She did it. She said, I was in my college dorm room. I downloaded GarageBand, the app. Next thing you know, I'm putting hits together. I hooked up with Zara Larsson, and look at this. Jumping 5 for both of them, number 15 with Stateside. Okay, something else has leaked out. I have to do it.
1: Ricky Leaks.
0: Vinyl records have now returned. Vinyl, according to every audiophile, sounds better. And, of course, vinyl is made from PVC resin. They melt it. It's fossil fuel. Okay, you put a needle on it, made of a diamond, by the way. Next thing you know, you have perfect audio quality. Get your vinyl and make sure you get the Taylor Swift collection with every one of her albums, including, I think, the new single from Toy Story. There's a new vinyl, and it is not cheap. But what is, right? Vinyl has returned. Rick D's reminding you to get your vinyl today.
1: Ricky Leaks.
0: It all leaked out this week. Had to get it to you. It is Rick D's. And what in the world does... Are you kidding? Sabrina Carpenter has a very pointed question. Are you listening? Coming up.
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4: 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I keep it turned up.
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6: Here's your forecast from Watertown Radio and GoWatertown.net. Cloudy skies expected tonight with a low of 55. Easterly winds 8 to 15 miles an hour. Cloudy skies again tomorrow. Slight chance for showers. High of 70. Slight chance for showers tomorrow night. Lows level off around 52. Cloudy skies expected. I'm meteorologist Derek Height on Watertown Radio. Currently 72.
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baby doll. He's Dominic Fike. And Rigney is up to number 13. Great question. When did you get so hot? Oh, wow. Sabrina Carpenter.

0: so hot? See, Sabrina Carpenter, great question. And if she could go into a time machine, everybody said, where would you go? She said, maybe back to 2014 to 2017. She was a star on the Disney Channel, Girl Meets World. But in a new documentary movie called Doc Meets World, a producer reveals that the show's creator, Michael Jacobs, was fun and challenging. He made Sabrina and her co-stars cry when they did the original table read for the show. He won't say what he did, but Sabrina and the rest of the cast cried. Interesting tidbit we'll put in the category of D's Sleep. Let's put the top 10 songs in front of you. These are big hits, and each has a special story in music, all coming up.
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4: 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I'm Jody Heemstra on Kix 96, the radio home of the Big Stone Walleye Classic Fishing Tournament. 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We had a tie for the top weight this year at 18.75 pounds. So, as always, the tiebreaker is which team weighed the biggest single walleye. That means taking first place and winning $4,500 was Tanner Berkman and Dylan Patty. Their biggest walleye was 6.95 pounds. So in second place, also with 18.75 pounds, was Dalton Cook and Doug DeVries. Their big fish was 6.65 pounds, so they went home with $3,000. Third place was Brandon Trapp and Sean Wellnitz with a total weight of 17.75 pounds. The tournament's Milbank Ford $750 Big Fish Award went to Dylan Christensen and Devin Wink, who brought in an 8-pound walleye. 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

BTS Swim. Number 12 on the countdown, just down a bit this week, and one away from the top 10. It's Rick Nees. And you know, when time starts to slip away, I'm going to still love your lines and your shades of gray.

0: done. They claim they wrote it together in a half an hour. How about it? It's a hit. Moving up one more. Probably top 10 for One Republic next week. This week at number 11. And yes, this leaves room for the biggest 10 hits of the week. Everyone beckoning you to stay here as we head for number one.
1: I'm Tony Goldwyn. 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
12: ABC News, I'm Dave Packer. Vice President J.D. Vance traveling to Switzerland to continue talks with the Iranians. This comes as Iran says it's shut down the Strait of Hormuz again. Now, this is because of Israel's actions in Lebanon. ABC News senior White House correspondent Selena Wang.
13: Central Command says 55 commercial ships traveled through the strait on Saturday, the most in a single day since early in the war, but still below the 100 to 120 daily pre-war average. And tonight, it's unclear if traffic has changed after Iran's announcement.
12: An Italian tourist reported dead after a large fire at a resort in the Dominican Republic, reports of an unknown number of injuries. Social media on a post tonight, President Trump blaming vandals for the green algae and peeling liner paint in the newly renovated Lincoln Memorial reflecting pool, and said the pool will now have to be partially drained to repair it. Total repair cost so far for the no-bid contract, $14.6 million taxpayer dollars. This is ABC News.
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5: And this is it, the biggest 10 hits of the week. You have to know there's a regular visitor to the top 10 every week. Here she is,

Oh, with her violet eyes and tempting lips. Elizabeth Taylor, the Academy Award winner, and of course one of the favorites of Taylor Swift, with her patented red lips herself. Up to number 9, Rick Dees and Harry Styles, American Girls.

the top 10 every week. In fact, she went down. Now she's back up again. Ella Langley, the award winner herself, up one to number 8, Choose in Texas. Choosing number 7 is Rigdees here with the Jenny remix. Tame Impala, Dracula.

0: Tame Impala Dracula with a Jenny remix. Now, who is Jenny? Jenny has the power to push it up one more to number 7. And Jenny, of course, from Blackpink, making history among the K-pop stars. They're regularly getting into the top 10 every single week. So, Jenny, welcome to the top 10 at number 7. Rick D's giving you one more shot at the countdown challenge. Now, Justin Bieber, at age 15, had a number 1 hit with this one. Okay, Justin did it at 15. Britney Spears, years ago at age 17, hit you one more time, Britney. Okay, so it brings up a question. Can you name, of these three, which of these teenagers had a number one hit before age 18? Was it Olivia Rodrigo? Was it the kid Leroy? Or was it Billie Eilish? Those are your choices. Olivia Rodrigo, the kid Leroy, or Billie Eilish? Get it to me. All you do is click Rick, RICK.com. Take the countdown challenge. Get yourself this Amazon shopping spree. We're taking a spree through the top 5 hits. Coming up.
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1: And only one hit away from the top five right now. Number six, it's Rick Neeson. How are you sleeping? Are you having a fever dream? Alex Warren, number six.

Fever Dream. Alex Warren, number six on the countdown this weekend. Yes, this is the top five. Rick Nees unveiling Sienna Spyro at number five. Die on this hill.

this week, number four on the countdown. We mentioned Bruno Mars' nephews. They're hoping to follow in his footsteps. They're calling them the Mini Brunos, two Hawaiian teenage brothers who do it so well. They dance, they sing. They're on the North Shore right now in Oahu listening. So what's up listening right now? Thank you so much, Nyjah and Zach.

0: How about that? They auditioned and got on America's Got Talent, very famous show, never mentioning their famous uncle, Bruno Mars. So congratulations, guys. Thank you for listening. Okay, Rick D's the biggest three hits of the week on the way.
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3: Here's your forecast from Watertown Radio and GoWatertown.net. Lows dip down to about 55 tonight. Under overcast skies, winds out of the east, 8 to 15 miles an hour. Cloudy skies expected again tomorrow. Slight chance of rain showers. Daytime highs approaching 70. Overcast tomorrow night. Slight chance for showers. Lows level off around 52. I'm meteorologist Derek Kite on Watertown Radio. Right now, 68.
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0: Britney Spears, Elton John, Hold Me Closer.

Look out. Here we go. Top three hits of the week. And Rigney's putting the spotlight on Olivia Rodrigo. This album is just incredible, record-breaking from the start. You seem pretty sad for a girl so in love. Here she is at number three, Drop Dead, Olivia Rodrigo. I know.

Olivia Rodrigo, Drop Dead. 3 weeks at number three on the countdown. Probably will go up or down next week. We predict up for Olivia. She sang it live in Spain. We saw the video. Fantastic job just a few days ago. Up to the second biggest hit of the week. Homewrecker.

0: somber so many weeks at number two, trying to get to that big spot at the top. And, of course, he's being held back. Homewrecker, big fan of Sombers, is Taylor Swift, who says he does it all. No AI needed. He has perfect pitch. He is amazing. Are you listening, Somber? Taylor Swift, a huge fan. Okay, number one coming up, but do you remember when this one went all the way? We're talking about multiple weeks at the top for Lizzo.
1: I've

0: feeling so good when Lizzo took it all the way to number one on the countdown. She said, I created it just in case you're getting ready to go out and you just want to feel something good. And we do. You'll feel good if you stay here because the biggest hit of the week, one of the biggest stars of the entire year, 2026, next.
1: The 2026 Big Stone Walleye Classic Fishing Tournament has wrapped up on beautiful Big Stone Lake. I'm Jody Heemstra on Kix 96, the radio home of the Big Stone Walleye Classic Fishing Tournament. Our coverage is brought to you in part by Grand Stay Hotel and Suites, Dakota View Realty and Auction, Tony Volness, broker, Whetstone Valley Electric, and Milbank Glass and More. We had a tie for the top weight this year at 18.75 pounds, so, as always, the tiebreaker is which team weighed the biggest single walleye. That means taking first place and winning $4,500 was Tanner Berkman and Dylan Patty. Their biggest walleye was 6.95 pounds. So in second place, also with 18.75 pounds, was Dalton Cook and Doug DeVries. Their big fish was 6.65 pounds, so they went home with $3,000. Third place was Brandon Trapp and Sean Wellnitz with a total weight of 17.75 pounds. The tournament's Milbank Ford $750 Big Fish Award went to Dylan Christensen and Devin Wink, who brought in an 8-pound walleye. Our Big Stone Walleye Classic Fishing Tournament coverage on Kix 96 is also brought to you in part by First Call Auto Parts Napa, Jergens Sea Store in Wilmot, Grand Stay Hotel and Suites, and Fryer Auto Service. Check out results and photos from this year's tournament on the Big Stone Walleye Classic Fishing Tournament Facebook page over the next few days. I'm Jody Heemstra on Kix 96.
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0: And here we are together, number one on the countdown, Rick Dees, and one of the new darlings of fashion. In fact, partly because she and Harry Styles are raising the bar for what to wear in concerts and at concerts. They dress a certain way, and their fans are saying, we'll dress that way too. So she is now a fashion icon, putting some glam back in her shows and putting herself this week again above all others. She is Olivia Dean, still at number one in the countdown. So easy.

0: Olivia Dean does it again. This is 8 weeks, 2 months to the top of the countdown. So easy to fall in love. Somber is not taking it easily. He says, that's enough. I've been number two for too long with home record. Others moving up quickly. Ella Langley, Taylor Swift, Bruno Mars. This is what it's all about. The countdown to number one. I love to do it. It's Rick D's. Make sure you download Rick D's Hit Music. It's in the App Store. R-I-C-K-D-E-S. Hit Music. It's free. 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The iHeartMusic app is incredible, too. God bless you for being here. It's so much fun. Every week together, feeling good and heading for number one.
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breathe. Love what you do and you've already won, my parents used to say. My parents, whose smiles were my first finish line, who championed respect, whose resilience built mine. Even more than I wanted a gold medal, I wanted a heart of gold. Like the mentors who were my balance beams, refusing to let me down. And the coaches who spoke out to anything out of bounds. Heroes who never stood on podiums, but stood up for me. Every shot I made, give the assist to those who since my youth were referees, ready to blow the whistle and end

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2: ABC News, I'm Dave Packer. Vice President J.D. Vance traveling today to Switzerland to continue talks with the Iranians. This comes as Iran says it's shut down the Strait of Hormuz because of Israel's actions in Lebanon. ABC News Senior White House Correspondent Selena Wang with the mixed messaging.
3: Reopening the Strait of Hormuz is central to the agreement, but today Iran's declaring it's once again closing that critical waterway, citing Israel's deadly strikes on Lebanon. But the U.S. military denying Iran's claim that Iran controls the Strait of Hormuz, saying traffic continues to flow and U.S. forces are monitoring the situation to ensure this remains the case.
2: In Raleigh, North Carolina, thousands today crowded the streets for a parade honoring the Carolina Hurricanes, who won the Stanley Cup last weekend, and much of the south and central U.S. dealing with severe hey, and now into the night, flooding, high winds, hail, and tornadoes. All still possible. This is ABC News.
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6: Here's your forecast from Watertown Radio and GoWatertown.net. Lows dip down to about 55 tonight under overcast skies. Winds out of the east, 8 to 15 miles an hour. Cloudy skies expected again tomorrow. Slight chance of rain showers. Daytime highs approaching 70. Overcast tomorrow night. Slight chance for showers. Lows level off around 52. I'm meteorologist Derek Kite on Watertown Radio. Currently 60.

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right, hope you're enjoying your Saturday and your weekend. Of course, tomorrow is Father's Day. It's the first day of summer, and I got more of your favorite jams. On the way, Zara Larsson got some somber, and this is Harry Styles' American Girls.

0: Prince of Bel-Air, Al Bundy from Married with Children, and of course Homer Simpson, and a recent poll of the best TV dads of all time. Well, that honor goes to Danny Tanner from Full House. Yes, of course, played by the very late Bob Saget.
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8: 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I'm Jody Heemster on Kix 96, the radio home of the Big Stone Walleye Classic Fishing Tournament. 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We had a tie for the top weight this year at 18.75 pounds. So, as always, the tiebreaker is which team weighed the biggest single walleye. That means taking first place and winning $4,500 was Tanner Berkman and Dylan Patty. Their biggest walleye was 6.95 pounds. So, in second place, also with 18.75 pounds, was Dalton Cook and Doug DeVries. Their big fish was 6.65 pounds, so they went home with $3,000. Third place was Brandon Trapp and Sean Wellnitz with a total weight of 17.75 pounds. The tournament's Milbank Ford $750 Big Fish Award went to Dylan Christensen and Devin Wink, who brought in an 8-pound walleye. Our Big Stone Walleye Classic Fishing Tournament coverage on Kix 96 is also brought to you in part by First Call Auto Parts Napa, Jergens C-Store in Wilmot, Grand Stay Hotel and Suites, and Fryer Auto Service. 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I'm Jody Heemstra on Kix 96.
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0: 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All the way, got some Miles Smith and Bruno Mars in minutes.
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6: 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I'm Jody Heemstra on Kix 96, the radio home of the Big Stone Walleye Classic Fishing Tournament. 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We had a tie for the top weight this year at 18.75 pounds, so, as always, the tiebreaker is which team weighed the biggest single walleye. That means taking first place and winning $4,500 was Tanner Berkman and Dylan Patty. Their biggest walleye was 6.95 pounds. So, in second place, also with 18.75 pounds, was Dalton Cook and Doug DeVries. Their big fish was 6.65 pounds, so they went home with $3,000. Third place was Brandon Trapp and Sean Wellnitz with a total weight of 17.75 pounds. The tournament's Milbank Ford $750 Big Fish Award went to Dylan Christensen and Devin Wink, who brought in an 8-pound walleye. Our Big Stone Walleye Classic Fishing Tournament coverage on Kix 96 is also brought to you in part by First Call Auto Parts Napa, Jergens Sea Store in Wilmot, Grand Stay Hotel and Suites, and Fryer Auto Service. Check out results and photos from this year's tournament on the Big Stone Walleye Classic Fishing Tournament Facebook page over the next few days. I'm Jody Heemstra on Kix 96.
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0: That guy is just so extremely talented, Miles Smith, and stargazing, and he just released his debut album. It's out now. This is like a big dream come true. It's called My Mess, My Heart, My Life. 15 songs total on there. And also some great collaborations with Ed Sheeran and Niall Horan. And the album delves into great themes like mental health, masculinity, and emotional vulnerability.
1: 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I'm Jody Heemstra on Kix 96, the radio home of the Big Stone Walleye Classic Fishing Tournament. Our coverage is brought to you in part by Grand Stay Hotel and Suites, Dakota View Realty and Auction, Tony Volness, broker, Whetstone Valley Electric, and Milbank Glass and More. We had a tie for the top weight this year at 18.75 pounds. So, as always, the tiebreaker is which team weighed the biggest single walleye. That means taking first place and winning $4,500 was Tanner Berkman and Dylan Patty. Their biggest walleye was 6.95 pounds. So, in second place, also with 18.75 pounds, was Dalton Cook and Doug DeVries. Their big fish was 6.65 pounds, so they went home with $3,000. Third place was Brandon Trapp and Sean Wellnitz with a total weight of 17.75 pounds. The tournament's Milbank Ford $750 Big Fish Award went to Dylan Christensen and Devin Wink, who brought in an 8-pound walleye. Our Big Stone Walleye Classic Fishing Tournament coverage on Kix 96 is also brought to you in part by First Call Auto Parts Napa, Jergens Sea Store in Wilmot, Grand Stay Hotel and Suites, and Fryer Auto Service. Check out results and photos from this year's tournament on the Big Stone Walleye Classic Fishing Tournament Facebook page over the next few days. I'm Jody Heemstra on Kix 96.
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0: ABC News, I'm Dave Packer. Iran saying it's reclosed the Strait of Hormuz just days after the U.S.-Iran ceasefire deal. Iranian media says it's in response to Israel's continued strikes in Lebanon. ABC's Selena White.
1: That framework of a deal signed between the U.S. and Iran stipulates that all hostilities must end. That include between Israel and Lebanon. But the problem is that neither Israel nor Lebanon were party to that deal.
0: Both Iran and the U.S. sending delegations to Geneva for negotiations. The U.S. side will include Vice President J.D. Vance. Dangerous flash flooding across the south as the remnants of Tropical Storm Arthur continue unleashing torrential rain. A state of emergency in San Antonio, Texas. First responders carrying out multiple water rescues there. American soccer fans are turning their attention to Los Angeles. Thursday, Team USA will play a knockout round against Turkey. America notched its second win in Seattle Friday. This is ABC News.
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4: Here's your forecast from Watertown Radio and GoWatertown.net. Lows dip down to about 55 tonight under overcast skies. Winds out of the east, 8 to 15 miles an hour. Cloudy skies expected again tomorrow. Slight chance of rain showers. Daytime highs approaching 70. Overcast tomorrow night. Slight chance for showers. Lows level off around 52. I'm meteorologist Derek Hite on Watertown Radio. Right now, 64.
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out was finishing their very last show at the Sphere in Las Vegas, and every show, Gwen Stefani brings up a big fan. This time, it turned out to be none other than Olivia Rodrigo. Of course, she's a big No Doubt fan. She's also a big Gwen Stefani fan, too. Here's Drop Dead.

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0: You know, only 8 countries have ever won the FIFA World Cup. Brazil has 5 titles. Basically, they're the overachievers of world soccer. Then you've got that Germany and Italy with 4. Argentina has 3 World Cup titles. And then French and Uruguay has 2, with England and Spain each having 1. Now, while the U.S. men's have never won a FIFA World Cup, the U.S. women's national team, though, completely different story. They have won 4 times in 1991, 1999, 2015, and 2019.
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Because we're all about you. We play your favorite songs in your town on your radio. 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We picked it out special just for you.

Elton, Brittany, and Hold Me Closer. So Peyton Manning's got himself a new job. Peyton's production company is taking over the World Series of Poker as it heads

0: or exciting.
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9: Breathe. 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

That's Harry Styles. I'm Kendall. And what fast food place dethroned Chick-fil-A as the top-rated fast food spot? This took me by surprise. I wonder if it will surprise you as well. We've got lots to get to. A fun playlist. Happy weekend, by the way. Happy Father's Day. Let's listen to new Backstreet Boys, Bottle Up.

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1: 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They were number one for 11 years. 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So Jimmy John's, Panda Express were right behind them at number 3 and 4. So the top burger spots are Burger King, Culver's, Sonic, Wendy's, and Five Guys. As far as chicken, Chick-fil-A, KFC, Raising Cane's, Wingstop, and Popeyes. What's your fave?
2: The U.S. Treasury quietly released its official financial report for 2025. It appears by its own numbers, the U.S. government seems insolvent. It's reported that the Treasury shows about $6 trillion in assets and over $47 trillion in liabilities. Add it all up, and it looks like the U.S. owes more than $130 trillion it doesn't have. 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

0: Did you know that Woody from Toy Story has a last name? 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I'll tell you all about it coming up.
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4: The U.S. Treasury quietly released its official financial report for 2025. It appears by its own numbers, the U.S. government seems insolvent. It's reported that the Treasury shows about $6 trillion in assets and over $47 trillion in liabilities. Add it all up, and it looks like the U.S. owes more than $130 trillion it doesn't have. 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

Have you seen the new Toy Story movie yet? Are you going to? I have a feeling it's going to have a pretty good weekend at the box office. Hey, happy Father's Day. It's Kendall. We have to talk about Woody from Toy Story's last name. Do you know it? Tom Hanks doesn't either, so don't feel bad.

0: because we're starting to make our competitors look bad. But, nah. 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

0: Hanks is doing the media rounds for Toy Story 5 and learning new things every day. Did you know that Woody from Toy Story has a last name? You're forgiven if you didn't, because Tom Hanks did not either. During a recent interview to promote Toy Story 5, a journalist revealed to Tom that Woody's last name is Pride. The same as Jesse. So, yeah, it sounds like they're related. When the journalist suggested their brother and sister, Tom said, no, distant cousins, please, please. He added, quote, how did they find this out? I played a guy and didn't realize I had a surname. Oh, I can't wait for this new storyline. Maybe we'll find out more.
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0: So the big news, Bunny XO and Jelly Roll filing for divorce. 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

0: breathe. Love what you do, and you've already won, my parents used to say. My parents, whose smiles were my first finish line, who championed respect, whose resilience built mine. Even more than I wanted a gold medal, I wanted a heart of gold, like the mentors who were my balance beams, refusing to let me down, and the coaches who spoke out to anything out of bounds, heroes who never stood on podiums, but stood up for me. Every shot I made, give the assist to those who since my youth were referees, ready to blow the whistle and end abuse.
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Never have we ever turned off the radio in the middle of a dope song. You?

All right, so the big news, I didn't think anyone saw coming because they seem so happy together. Bunny EXO and Jelly Roll. Jelly Roll filed for divorce. She opened up on a new podcast episode about it. She said that they had a big argument on Mother's Day that ended with her packing her bags and telling him to file. She didn't disclose what the fight was about. She says, but she doesn't want a divorce. It's not mutual. So what will the future bring? More scoop on the way coming up next.

0: It's Kendall. Are pickles the pumpkin spice of summer? Some people are saying they are definitely having a moment. People going pickle crazy. You can now find pickle-favorite popcorn, pretzels, protein bars, hummus, even pizza. Smoothie King teamed up with Grillo's Pickles to create a pickle smoothie. It got so intense that food trend forecaster said pickles have become the main character. Apparently, Gen Z is craving food that bites back. Are you having a pickle moment yourself?
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0: Hey there, it's Kendall, and in honor of Father's Day, happy Father's Day! 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Coming up, a fun playlist to Tame Impala and Tate McRae. 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

Hey, you. It's Kendall. I've got the music covered. You having a happy Father's Day? We got Somber and The Weeknd coming up and Drop Dead. Here's Olivia Rodrigo.

0: favorites are right here for free. I mean, unless you want to pay us. We welcome that as well. In the meantime, have another hit song.
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0: That's Somber. I'm Kendall. Happy Father's Day. Hope you are enjoying. Now, let's talk about the best TV dads of all time. In honor of Father's Day, someone decided to make a list. We'll do the top 15. How about Ward Cleaver from Leave It to Beaver? He was pretty solid. Tim Taylor from Home Improvement at number 14. Stephen Keaton from Family Ties. I feel like this is a walk down memory lane. Number 12, Red Foreman from That 70s Show. Philip Banks from Fresh Prince of Bel-Air. Phil Dunphy, top 10, Modern Family, of course. Mike Brady, number 9 from The Brady Bunch. Homer Simpson, he's definitely memorable from The Simpsons, at number 8. Herman Munster from The Munsters at number 7. Danny Tanner from Full House at number 6. Dan Connor, TV dad from Roseanne at number 5. Carl Winslow on Family Matters at number 4. Bob Belcher from Bob's Burgers at number 3. Andy Taylor from The Andy Griffith Show at number 2. Number 1 TV dad of all time. I don't know who made this list, but it's Al Bundy of Married with Children.
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6. You know good music, and you want the whole song, not just the 15 seconds from a viral video.

I don't know why, but blue hot dogs are a new trend on TikTok, so I feel like we have to discuss. A fun playlist, too. Happy Father's Day. Benson Boone, Madonna, and Sabrina coming up. And Zara Larsson.

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1: I'd like to talk about this TikTok trend of making blue hot dogs. It's easy. Just soak your hot dogs in Gatorade for 15 minutes. They turn an amazing blue color, quote, and are packed with electrolytes, quote, you know, from the Gatorade. The comments are kind of funny. One person said, proof you can't eat at everybody's house. Another said, we are not attending. The videos don't really explain how they taste, so someone at a food blog did some experimenting. Cooking instructions are vague. See, like, the idea is to boil them in Gatorade. One reviewer said the smell was wild. Caught him off guard. They did change color to a disturbing dark blue. Two notes. It doesn't work to just soak them. You have to boil them. And the reviewer concluded that it could be a fun stunt to do with kids. Blue hot dogs is something they'd actually eat, but there's no redeeming value for adults. Duh.
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0: Hey, keep doing what you're doing. I've got the playlist covered. 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

0: ABC News, I'm Dave Packer. Iran saying it's reclosed the Strait of Hormuz just days after the U.S.-Iran ceasefire deal. Iranian media says it's in response to Israel's continued strikes in Lebanon. ABC's Selena Way.
1: That framework of a deal signed between the U.S. and Iran stipulates that all hostilities must end. That would include between Israel and Lebanon. But the problem is that neither Israel nor Lebanon were party to that deal.
0: Both Iran and the U.S. sending delegations to Geneva for negotiations. The U.S. side will include Vice President J.D. Vance. Dangerous flash flooding across the south as the remnants of Tropical Storm Arthur continue unleashing torrential rain. A state of emergency in Mississippi, San Antonio, Texas. First responders carrying out multiple water rescues there. American soccer fans are turning their attention to Los Angeles. Thursday, Team USA play a knockout round against Turkey. America notched its second win in Seattle Friday. This is ABC News.
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morning. Blake Powers waving at you. Time to get this thing rolling. I have Olivia Dean coming up, Justin Bieber, and right now, Sienna Spiros, Die on This Hill. Then hopefully you'll be fine today. I think you will.

0: Oh, Olivia Dean, so easy to fall in love. I'm Blake Powers. Is it really? I think it's really easy whenever you're young because your mind isn't filled with so much garbage. And then when you get older, you start realizing the reality of love. It takes more work and more time for true love. And true love can never be bought, ever, ever. Maroon 5 is coming up. Also, Metro Boomin.
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0: Adele's Hello, I'm Blake Powers. First day of summer, Father's Day. 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Oh, and by the way, don't buy him fishing gear. It's the number one hated Father's Day gift unless dad truly likes to fish.
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Benson Boone's Mystical Magical. I'm Blake Powers, and sometimes diversification is a magical thing in your career. My next artist is doing that because last month he signed with UTA, the United Talent Agency, for representation in film, television, and digital content. His name, Alex Warren. Fever Dream, next.

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1: ABC News, I'm Brian Clark. Vice President J.D. Vance has arrived in Switzerland.
2: Mr. Prime Minister.
1: Started his meeting with Pakistan's prime minister. They're going to discuss the next steps in the deal to end the Iran war. But those steps were complicated Saturday when Iran said the Strait of Hormuz was closed, citing Israel's attacks on Lebanon. The strait's supposed to remain open as part of the deal. Former Defense Department official Mick Mulroy, an ABC News analyst, says Iran is acting like it has the upper hand.
3: They're getting most of the benefits that we never thought that we would concede to by any administration before we even get into the nuclear discussions.
1: There are flash flood threats from Kansas to Indiana today. Other parts of the South are seeing rivers crest at high levels. And a state of emergency in Los Angeles County because of a warehouse fire at a cold storage facility that officials say is becoming a biohazard because of 85 million tons of food rotting inside. This is ABC News.
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6: Here's your forecast from Watertown Radio and GoWatertown.net. Slight chance of rain showers today. Otherwise, cloudy skies expected. Daytime highs approaching 71. Winds out of the east, 8 to 15 miles per hour. Slight chance for showers tonight. Lows dip down to about 52. Partly cloudy. I'm meteorologist Mandy Thaluber on Watertown Radio. Right now, 57.
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Not even two of the biggest names in sci-fi TV could keep a new sci-fi series. 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More coming up after One Republic, Rosie, and Backstreet Boys with their latest. 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

0: Happy Father's Day, happy first day of summer. And the top three summer foods, according to Yahoo, are number three, seafood. Of course, that makes sense for cities that are oceanside. Otherwise, not. Number two, lobster. Ditto and ditto. And number one, favorite summer food? I totally agree on ice cream. Grocery stores will be selling out today. Good luck on finding the flavors you like. And coming up, Chapel Roan, also Harry Styles.
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0: Mr. Ordinary, Alex Warren. He plays next.
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2: ABC News, I'm Brian Clark. A U.S. delegation led by Vice President J.D. Vance has arrived in Switzerland for talks about the next steps of the deal to end the war with Iran. But ABC's Britt Clenett says one of the core provisions of the initial memorandum of understanding are under threat.
3: With the fighting in southern Lebanon escalating, Iran announcing on Saturday that it's shut the Strait of Hormuz, citing the strikes and the blatant breach and violation by the United States of the first clause of the ceasefire agreement, which calls for fighting to end on all fronts. But the U.S. is denying the claim that Iran is in control of the strait.
2: President Trump on social media blamed vandals for the green algae and the peeling blue paint that have taken over the newly renovated reflecting pool at the Lincoln Memorial. More strong storms are possible today, along with flash flood threats from Kansas to Indiana. Could also be one of the year's busiest travel days. More than 3 million people expected at TSA checkpoints. This is ABC News.
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6: 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Hi, I'm Austin Harris. 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

David Guetta and Teddy Swims kicking things off. Gone, gone, gone. Playing your favorite music, kicking things off. Hi, I'm Austin Harris. You're listening to Love Life. Today on Love Life, we're going to be talking about fathers. And if you're a dad, I'm going to be encouraging you to rely on a much higher power, on the Father of all fathers. That's where we need to find strength that only God can supply us. Our topic is fathers. Thanks for being here. 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
1: I think father figures are definitely very important. I personally feel as though my father, even though I love him to pieces and I know he loves me, wasn't a huge part of our lives growing up. He was gone a lot for work, and his family just growing up wasn't very affectionate, and they didn't say I love you and that kind of thing. So that just kind of trickled down, and he is that way towards my sisters and myself. My dad's a state trooper, or was a state trooper, so they kind of maybe through their job get to become more calloused and that kind of thing. And so, we just talk a lot about how we would look for those types of qualities in a man, knowing that in order for us to be, I guess, truly happy, we were going to have, since we didn't have a father that was that way, we maybe had to have a husband that was that way, or a boyfriend that was that way.

to say and do what you need to do. That's the challenge for every one of us. I was a father. I know that I needed to say what needed to be said and also to do what needed to be done as a father. And when you think about fathers in America, there are too many fathers that are gone, not only physically, but mentally. They're away at the office. You know, they're not coming home. They're not spending time with their families. And it's a challenge to be a dad, to be a good dad. And I'm talking to you right now because you have an influence on your family. You have a chance to do things right. If you're not doing it right, you have a chance now to start over and to get it right. And I, for one, am going to be praying you make the right changes. This is Love Life.

0: Phil Collins, a groovy kind of love, and our kids need love from their fathers. In an article entitled Fathering Fatherless America, Dr. Scott Larson reports 1 in 2 children now grow up without a father in the U.S. And in our inner cities, only 1 in 5 children live with their father. A whole new mission field has developed in America. Fathering fatherless kids. This is Love Light.
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0: Beaming encouragement. That's what we're doing. You're listening to Love Light. I'm your host, Austin Harris, sharing some ideas and some of your comments today on the topic of fathers.

0: Billie Eilish asking the question, what was I made for? And it's tragic when there are not fathers there to help answer that question.
1: Growing up in a single parent family, my mom had to make a lot of personal sacrifices in order to fill both parental roles. And she tried to bring my sister and I up in a household that was seamless, that we wouldn't notice that there was a void there. So she definitely sacrificed herself and put forth 110% every single day and was there with us every step of the way. And we could go to her for anything, you know, whenever we reached out to her for help or, you know, just for anything, she would always be there. Like, she knew that she had to be there for us because

0: Thank you.
1: Mariah Carey, I'll be there. If you're a father, I hope you said that to yourself. You know, I'm going to be there for my family, for my kids. Charles Francis Adams, 19th century political figure and diplomat, kept a diary. And one day he wrote in his diary, I went fishing with my son today. A day wasted. Well, his son, Brooke Adams, also kept a diary, which is still in existence. And on that same day, Brooke Adams made this entry. I went fishing with my father. The most wonderful day of my life. The father thought he was wasting time fishing with his son, but his son saw it as a great investment. This is Love Life.

0: a tough time for all families in this country, especially those who are fighting wars. Now remember the quote, no one would be foolish enough to choose war over peace, because in peace, sons bury their fathers. But in war, fathers bury their sons. This is a...
1: Here's your forecast from Watertown Radio and GoWatertown.net. High temperatures reach up to 71 today under overcast skies with a slight chance of rain showers. Winds out of the east, 8 to 15 miles an hour. Partly cloudy skies tonight, slight chance for showers, lows level off around 52. Temperatures reach up to 75. Tomorrow, partly cloudy. I'm meteorologist Derek Hite on Watertown Radio. Currently, it's 59 degrees.
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0: 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You're listening to Love Light, and we're shining the light on the subject of fathers.

0: I never, never grow tired of hearing that lady sing that song. You say, and fathers, what you say is important to others. You may be saying the things that they need to hear, but if you're not, I encourage you to be that kind of dad, because kids are listening to everything, and in the end, they're going to be listening to what you say, and what you say needs to be wise.
1: A lot of times they say that girls whose dads are not affectionate go outside to seek that. You know, sometimes they can have problems. Sometimes there can be, you know, more physical things that go on in a date that should. And they say just because of the lack of that, it's really kind of a wake-up call, I think, to dads, you know, to know that don't be afraid to be affectionate and give a lot of hugs and tell your daughters and sons, but especially be there for your daughters. I've heard of dads who have made it a point before their daughter would go out on a date to really hug them and love them up big time so that they wouldn't go out on the date seeking what they weren't receiving at home.

Dell, someone like you. Someone like you can be a great father. We're talking about fathers. I read an article that said a positive and continuous relationship with one's father has been found to be associated with a good self-concept, higher self-esteem, higher self-confidence in personal and social interaction. If you're nurturing, if you're actively involved in child rearing, your kids are more likely to be well-adjusted,

0: is Scott with Leona Lewis, and you are the reason. We're playing great music, sharing your thoughts about fathers, and I appreciate those fathers who have stayed the course, who've been involved with their children. The Beacon salutes you. Fatherhood is much more than bringing home milk, diapers, and bread. If you're a father, I encourage you, bring home the bread of life. This is...
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0: 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I would encourage you to walk them home. Open your heart to the truth. You have a father in heaven who has always sought your good and would be pleased to call you a son or a daughter. 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
13: Here's your forecast from Watertown Radio and GoWatertown.net. High temperatures reach up to 71 today under overcast skies with a slight chance of rain showers. Winds out of the east, 8 to 15 miles an hour. Partly cloudy skies tonight, slight chance for showers, lows level off around 52. Temperatures reach up to 75. Tomorrow, partly cloudy. I'm meteorologist Derek Height on Watertown Radio. Currently 59.
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18: ABC News, I'm Brian Clark. Vice President J.D. Vance is leading a U.S. delegation in Switzerland for talks about the next phase of the deal to end the Iran war. ABC's chief Washington correspondent Jonathan Carl says amid Israel's military action in Lebanon, these talks are off to a rocky start.
19: The Iranians backing out for a bit because of what was happening in Lebanon and saying that the Strait of Hormuz is closed. They can't even agree on whether or not the strait is open. So expectations are not particularly high, but certainly the stakes are.
18: President Trump on social media blamed vandals for green algae and peeling blue paint that are plaguing the newly renovated reflecting pool in front of the Lincoln Memorial. The TSA says travel today could approach Thanksgiving levels. An estimated 3 million travelers expected at airports. The FAA is investigating a potential collision at Boston's Logan Airport Saturday when a Delta Airlines flight had to abort a landing to avoid another plane. This is ABC News.
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we're talking about fathers, Bill Bennett put it succinctly in a 1986 speech on the family in Chicago when he asked, where are the fathers? Generally, the mothers are there struggling. 9 out of 10 children are now in single-parent homes in the inner city. The father is the one that isn't there. 1/5 of all American children live in a home without a father. Where are the fathers? Where are the men? Wherever they are, this much is clear. Too many fathers are not with their children. This is Love Life.

0: show, Will You Still Love Me? We're talking about being a dad, and we're sharing some of your thoughts.
1: A relationship between a father and a daughter is definitely different than a relationship between a father and a son. My dad had another brother, and then, of course, I have two sisters, so I think it was just maybe difficult for him to relate to girls or women or, you know, having three daughters and that kind of thing. I was fortunate enough to find a man who is everything to me that I guess I'd never had in a father. Not that he's like my dad, but he's definitely my husband, but he has those characteristics and those qualities that I think I was missing growing up.

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We're talking about being a father. Read a great definition of a father. Said fathers are the ones who give daughters away to other men who aren't nearly good enough, so they can have grandchildren who are smarter than anybody's. This is Love Life.

0: That's a good tune from Louis Capaldi, and it's called Someone You Loved. I'm Austin Harris. You're listening to Love Light. Glad you're here. Today, we're shining the love light on fatherhood, thanking God publicly for every father that has not only taken the time to change a diaper, but to change a life for the better. This is Love Light.
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0: Thanks for being a Love Light listener. I'm your host, Austin Harris. I really appreciate the chance to put some encouraging words into your ears today.

0: Karen, one of the girls, not just any girl, but sometimes when a father is not there, the girl that needs to step up is the mom. And God bless the one that does.
1: I've never met my father, but I don't really feel a strong connection to go seek out, you know, where he is at and to meet him and to catch up on things, so to speak, because, you know, I wouldn't change anything about my childhood, good or bad, positive, negative. It's made me a stronger person because of that, but I just don't feel that strongly. And I think, you know, I really do attribute to that. My mom really was there, and she made such a personal sacrifice to my sister and I that, you know, we persevered through the darkest of days. I truly am thankful.

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This is Love Life.

0: Vanessa Williams saved the best for last. Speaking about fathers, John Wayne said, I've always followed my father's advice. He told me to always keep my word. This is love.
1: Here's your forecast from Watertown Radio and GoWatertown.net. High temperatures reach up to 71 today under overcast skies with a slight chance of rain showers. Winds out of the east, 8 to 15 miles an hour. Partly cloudy skies tonight. Slight chance for showers. Lowest level off around 52. Temperatures reach up to 75. Tomorrow, partly cloudy. I'm meteorologist Derek Height on Watertown Radio. Currently 59.
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0: Ben Platt, imagine, and that's why, fathers, you need to think about that. Your kids can't imagine what life would be without you.
1: I'm fortunate enough to have a relationship and a bond with my dad that a lot of girls I find don't have. I can go to my dad with anything. I mean, I can talk to him about boys and life and anything. I mean,

your favorite music talking about fathers. Charles Wadsworth said, by the time a man realizes that maybe his father was right, he usually has a son who thinks he's wrong.

Extreme, more than words, and that's the advice you need, fathers. You got to be more than words. You got to be action, because what you do is way more important than what you say.

0: game, play that song, and our kids, they want to, I guarantee you, they want to play with us. Your kids, when they're young, want to be held close and hugged and embraced and told by their fathers how much they are loved. This is Love Light.
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4: Here's your forecast from Watertown Radio and GoWatertown.net. High temperatures reach up to 71 today under overcast skies with a slight chance of rain showers. Winds out of the east, 8 to 15 miles an hour. Partly cloudy skies tonight, slight chance for showers, lows level off around 52. Temperatures reach up to 75. Tomorrow, partly cloudy. I'm meteorologist Derek Hite on Watertown Radio. Right now, it's 57 degrees.
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2: ABC News, I'm Brian Clark. Vice President J.D. Vance in Switzerland downplayed the recent fighting in Lebanon and its threat to the U.S.-Iran agreement to end the war. Switzerland's the host for talks on the next phase of the peace. The vice president told reporters,
3: "The question before us now is how much more can we accomplish together? Can we turn over a new leaf? Can we change relations in the Middle East permanently? Or do we go back to doing things the old way, which is not our preference, but is certainly very much something that can't happen."
2: It's going to be a busy Father's Day at American airports. TSA expects to screen about 3 million people today, a number that rivals Thanksgiving travel levels. Could also be a messy weather day. Dangerous flash flooding's possible in parts of the plains in the Midwest. Up to 3 inches of rain per hour possible in some areas like St. Louis. And President Trump on social media blamed vandalism for the green algae and peeling liner of his renovated reflecting pool. This is ABC News.
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Dads, Charlie Puth. We're talking about fathers today. Whether you have boys or girls, if you have a daughter, I think you know this too. If you have a daughter, they really, well, they tend to bring out the tenderness maybe you didn't think you had. I remember the night my little girl Amber was born like it was yesterday. I was expecting a son, actually. We didn't know what it was going to be. And even though I didn't get a bundle of boy, I got a bundle of joy.

Well, my dad, first and foremost, is just a wonderful Christian mentor, a very hard worker. When we were growing up, he was a full-time principal and a full-time farmer. A lot of times he wasn't around, and we were late to events all the time. We were late to basketball games. We were late to roller skating parties. We were late to birthday parties. Never once were we late to church. And we'd always be like, well, yeah, every time we go to church, Dad, we're always on time to church, but we're running late all the other times. But as I got older, the more I recognized why we were late is, I mean, he's just work and work and work and only to put food on the table for a family.

Ritz-Carlton 1,000 miles and then some. That's what you'll have to travel if you're a dad helping out mom, taking those kids where they need to be as they grow up. We all volunteer our time. That's what dads do. And I hope as a dad that you have a positive influence on the life of your child. Love Light salutes all the great fathers out there who are instilling in their kids the kind of confidence they need to get through this challenging world.

0: Spanish story of a father and son who had become estranged. The son ran away, and the father set off to find him. He searched for months to no avail, and finally, in a last desperate effort to find him, the father put an ad in a Madrid newspaper, and the ad said, "Dear Paco, meet me in front of this newspaper office at noon on Saturday. All is forgiven. I love you. Your father." That Saturday, 800 Pacos showed up, looking for forgiveness and love from their fathers. This is Love Light.
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0: You've found the positive road to encouraging radio. You're listening to Love Light. We're shining the love light on the subject of fathers.

0: million dreams, and I'm telling you, fathers can make a better world. Yes, they can. If they care and if they try. And just to let you know, we're working on a brand new online presence for Love Light Radio. When it gets all done, I'll make sure you know about it. We are talking about fathers.
1: I had a couple girlfriends growing up whose dads were so supportive of them and just, you know, in anything they did, they were right there for them. So they were there physically, but they were also there, you know, they would talk to them about things. I could never, oh my goodness, never go to my dad about anything unless it was, you know, I need help with math or I have kind of

broadcaster Paul Harvey said, "I don't know where fathers go when they die, but I have an idea that after a good rest, wherever it is, he won't be happy unless there's work to do. 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He'll be busy there, too, repairing the stairs, oiling the gates, improving the streets, smoothing the way."

0: Hold on. 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This is...
1: 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High temperatures reach up to 71 today under cloudy skies with a slight chance of rain showers. East winds 8 to 15 miles an hour. Cloudy skies expected tonight. Slight chance of rain showers. Lows around 52. High of 75 tomorrow. A blend of clouds and sun. I'm meteorologist Derek Hite on Watertown Radio. 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
0: 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Hi, I'm Austin Harris, your host, and I want to say thank you for making Love Life a part of your day today. Our focus on the show today is on fathers.

0: Taylor Swift. Is it over now? It's not over, but it's real close, and I thank you for listening today. If you want to make my day, let the radio station you're hearing this program on know that you like what you're hearing, that it's encouraging. We're talking about fathers sharing your thoughts.
1: He's a Vietnam veteran. He knows a lot about a lot of things, and so I go to him for just some wisdom. And he seems like he's always there for me and always has the right things to say. He loves to voice his opinion. I think he loves to, that's why he loves to get us to ask him questions. But he's truly a capeless hero of mine. And I just appreciate everything that he's ever done.

Christina Perry, 1,000 years. I would pray it doesn't take 1,000 years to get your relationship right with your kids. If you're a father who has struggled with your children, maybe today you take that step that will cause healing. And the reason I challenge you is because you just never know. Today might be your last day.

0: Big World, Christina Aguilera, and Say Something. Fathers, say something, but say something you know is going to be remembered. Talking about fathers, read a poem from an anonymous writer that said, fathers teach kindness by being thoughtful and gracious. He teaches patience by being gentle and understanding. He teaches honesty by keeping his promise to his family. He teaches courage by living unafraid with faith. He teaches justice by being fair and dealing equally with everyone. He teaches obedience to God's word by precept and example. He teaches love for God and his church as he takes his family regularly to their services. His steps are important because others follow.
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2: 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I'm Austin Harris. Thank you for being here today. 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
5: Here's your forecast from Watertown Radio and GoWatertown.net. High temperatures reach up to 71 today under cloudy skies with a slight chance of rain showers. East winds 8 to 15 miles an hour. Cloudy skies expected tonight. Slight chance of rain showers. Lows around 52. High of 75 tomorrow. A blend of clouds and sun. I'm meteorologist Derek Kite on Watertown Radio. Right now, 61.
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6: 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My parents, whose smiles were my first finish line, who championed respect, was resilience built mine. Even more than I wanted a gold medal, I wanted a heart of gold. Like the mentors who were my balance beams, refusing to let me down. And the coaches who spoke out to anything out of bounds. Heroes who never stood on podiums, but stood up for me. Every shot I made, give the assist to those who since my youth were referees, ready to blow the whistle and end abuse.

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2: ABC News, I'm Brian Clark. Talks getting underway in Switzerland between the U.S. on Qatar and Pakistan to move towards a permanent agreement. Vice President J.D. Vance, at the start of the meetings, downplayed Iran's Saturday announcement that the Strait of Hormuz is closed because of Israel's continued attacks on Lebanon.
3: These things are always a little bit messy. If you go back to how much was happening 3 months ago and compare it to 3 weeks ago, great progress has been made. If you go back to 3 weeks ago to 3 days ago, additional progress has been made.
2: President Trump on social media blamed vandalism for the problems at the newly renovated reflecting pool in Washington, D.C., which has been plagued by green algae and peeling paint. The president said several arrests have been made. TSA says it expects to screen about 3 million air travelers today. It could be one of the busiest travel days of the year. Meanwhile, severe storms and potential flash flooding are threats for parts of the Midwest and Plains. This is ABC News.
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6: My name is John Tesh, and from our Intelligence for Your Health files, we all know that exercise is good for our hearts, but a new major study that tracked over 85,000 adults found the ideal time to work out. Thanks for joining us today for Intelligence for Your Life. Now listen to this. According to the European Journal of Preventive Cardiology, people who worked out in the morning had a significantly lower risk of heart disease and stroke than those who didn't exercise until the afternoon. Specifically, researchers say 8 a.m. to 11 a.m. is the sweet spot for exercise as it relates to heart health. Women in particular saw the biggest benefit. Those who hit the gym in that three-hour window between 8 a.m. and 11 had a 35% lower risk of stroke and 24% lower risk of coronary artery disease compared to those who exercised later. This is amazing. Now, these findings tell us that syncing your workouts to your body's internal clock, a concept known as chronoactivity, can give your heart an extra boost.
7: IFYL, the Intelligence for Your Life.

0: But we now know, according to researchers at the University of Pittsburgh, Gibb, that random acts of kindness can help you sleep better at night. So they found that brightening somebody else's day, these researchers found, it makes you happier and less stressed. The mental change is so powerful, it is enough to cut your risk of insomnia right in half. So you do at least one random act of kindness a day, it'll regulate your brain's sleep-inducing hormones and cut your risk of insomnia in half. I just said that. Go ahead.
1: No, we're social creatures. That's why. By being a part of that, it's baked into us that we are, our neurotransmitters fire the way that they're supposed to fire when we are being altruistic, when we are participating in the social contract. So that means when you are helping people around you, you're doing an unrequited good deed. That will make you feel better for sure. And if you feel better, you're going to sleep better. I have that syndrome where I'm getting into bed at night and I think of all of the cringiest things that I ever said, all of those embarrassing moments going back to junior high. And I just, and it can keep me up at night. But if I did one nice thing for somebody that day, I can just sit on that and I can go right to sleep.
0: The coolest random act of kindness is one where, you're interacting with somebody and then you do the random act of kindness and they don't know until you've left.
1: Yeah.
0: Right? When you don't actually get, they don't get to even say thank you to you. It's really pretty cool.
1: You pay for their meal and then you're gone. Batman, but just buying meals, which Batman could do because Bruce Wayne's very wealthy.
0: Yes. Nice job tying in Batman. I didn't see that one coming.

0: This new exercise trend that when I first read this, I actually started doing this, and my ankles are destroyed from playing soccer for most and lacrosse for most of my life, but I'm doing this now. It's barefoot weightlifting, and follow me here. It will strengthen your feet, improve your balance, and help you lift more weights. So Baylor College of Medicine orthopedic surgeon Dr. Bruce Mosley says going barefoot anytime, even just walking around the house, requires the muscles in your feet to work harder. What he recommends, though, is when you're lifting in a workout, when you're lifting the lighter weights to warm up, it's fine to go barefoot. When you're going heavier like you do, you should have support from your shoes. But going barefoot at the beginning is really good for your balance.
1: This is. I would say, so two things to worry about. One is, you got to make sure that you don't drop the weight on your foot.
0: Yeah.
1: So make sure that your technique is good so that you're not dropping it on your foot. Without shoes on, that can be really painful. The other thing is, I really do like this, even for heavier weights, particularly with leg exercises. So many of us walk around, we think all athletic shoes are the same, so we wear cushioned shoes at the gym. But good weightlifting shoes have firm, flat soles. Because when you push with your legs, the cushion is actually going to give you too much give and will restrict your ability to move heavier weights and can actually end up hurting your back and all kinds of other things. So you'll see a lot of guys who lift really heavy lifting barefoot when they do deadlifts and squats for this exact reason.
0: Wow. Yeah, I didn't even think about that. That's good stuff.

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1: your family,
2: your health,
0: intelligence for your life.
3: 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It's called Intelligence for Your Life, and we're coming right back.
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3: So do you think something as routine as a flu shot could help protect your brain? There's growing evidence that certain everyday medications and even vaccines could lower your risk for dementia, including Alzheimer's. For example, several studies have found that older adults who get a flu shot may reduce their dementia risk by up to 40%. The shingles vaccine is also considered preventative. Research tells us it could lower the risk of dementia by 20% or more. What's happening? Dr. Paul Schultz is a neurologist at the University of Texas, Houston. He says it comes down to inflammation. Infections can trigger inflammation, which is linked to dementia. So it makes sense that preventing those infections can help protect the brain. Other medications are being studied too. Drugs for high blood pressure and cholesterol, like statins, have been linked to a slight drop in dementia risk. Diabetes medications may also help protect the brain by stabilizing blood sugar and reducing inflammation, of course. Even something as common as ibuprofen may benefit the brain, again, because it's anti-inflammatory. Now, none of these are specifically for the prevention of dementia, but experts say they may help simply by keeping the rest of our body healthy.

0: All right, folks, experts at the Mayo Clinic say if you love soaking in a hot bath, you can do this to make it last longer. Make it a bubble bath.
1: Ooh, yeah.
0: The bubbles act like foam insulation and keep the water at your ideal temperature 50% longer. How about that? While you're soaking in the bubble bath, you're lowering your blood pressure. A 20-minute bath relaxes tense muscles and dilates arteries. I never thought that the bubbles actually kept the heat in. I guess I should know. Surface active.
2: You know what? Here's the thing. There's a perception of the bath being not a masculine endeavor.
0: Right.
2: But I will tell you that I have embraced in recent years, because I don't run like I used to run. I used to run marathons. I'd get up and run 8 miles a day.
0: Yeah.
2: Now I don't run as much, but I do referee soccer on the weekends, and so I will ref 3 or 4 games on a Saturday, which adds up to about 8 or 9 miles of sprinting, basically.
0: Yeah.
2: And so at the end of those days, I'm going to tell you something. A soak in an Epsom salt bath is a really nice thing. And if you add a little bit of bubbles, you light a candle. Sometimes I'll put a ball game on and watch it while I'm in there, drink a glass of wine. It's a real nice time. And, you know, I don't really care what anybody else thinks. I love it.
0: Well, here, the good news is in the Amazon age is that you can now buy bubble bath and you can buy romance novels and nobody knows.
2: And nobody would have any idea.
0: You don't have to check out.
2: And I have a little cucumber eye mask, and I don't care what anybody says.
0: No one ever sees you check out.

0: 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And there's more of it next.
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9: Here's your forecast from Watertown Radio and GoWatertown.net. High temperatures reach up to 71 today under cloudy skies with a slight chance of rain showers. East winds 8 to 15 miles an hour. Cloudy skies expected tonight. Slight chance of rain showers. Lows around 52. High of 75 tomorrow. A blend of clouds and sun. I'm meteorologist Derek Hite on Watertown Radio. Right now, 60.
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3: 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The reason? You'll enjoy it more. Research from Ohio State University found that people experience more pleasure from unplanned events than from those that are scheduled. So instead of setting aside time for an after-dinner ice cream outing, for example, hold off on buying a cone until you stumble across an ice cream truck. Try it.
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0: All right, so we know that having a complex vocabulary can make you seem more intelligent, but using too many big words can actually be a turnoff. I'm John Tesh here with Gib Gerard, and this is a new survey, Gib, that first found the majority of people assumed the person with a complex vocabulary was smart, but there's another caveat to the research. You got to know what your big word of choice means.
1: You do. Yeah. You do. And look,
0: here, you know what all of yours mean.
1: I try. So I would say two things. One is you can always tell when somebody is trying to improve their vocabulary with like a word a day calendar because they'll talk completely normally and then all of a sudden they'll throw in a word and you'd be like, wait, why are you using that word?
0: Yes. This is ostensibly not usable.
1: Yeah. And then you're like, wait, that's not how you talk. So you got to make sure that you kind of grow your vocabulary. And to your point, you've got to make sure you know what the word means. Because, so I'll give you an example. I know somebody who uses translucent and transparent interchangeably. They mean similar things, but they're slightly different. One means light can pass through, and one means you can see completely through. And he's like, yeah, we need to be more translucent in how we approach things.
0: Oh.
1: And he means transparent, but he says it because it sounds like a more complex word. Yeah. That's a dead giveaway.
0: Yeah. One of my most embarrassing times was when I was doing the Olympics in Barcelona, announcing gymnastics, and I actually used the word histrionics wrong.
1: Oh.
0: And I got beat on by everybody.
1: Yeah, histrionics means like hysteria. Big emotional reactions.
0: I was using it to say history.
1: Yeah, there you go.
0: Yeah, the histrionics of this athlete. No, John, no. So be careful with the vocab words.
1: Indubitably.

0: for your life.
1: Coming up, more of the information you need to live your life a whole lot better.
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breathe. Love what you do and you've already won, my parents used to say. My parents, whose smiles were my first finish line, who championed respect, whose resilience built mine. Even more than I wanted a gold medal,

0: ABC News, I'm Brian Clark. Delegations from the U.S. and Iran meeting in Switzerland, along with moderators from Pakistan and Qatar for talks on making a deal, making the deal to end the war permanent. Vice President J.D. Vance said,
1: "The opening of the Strait of Hormuz, the ending of the Iranian nuclear program, all of these things have already been accomplished. The question before us now is how much more can we accomplish together? Can we turn over a new leaf? Can we change relations in the Middle East permanently?"
0: But he warned about the risks of going back to the old way of doing things. The status of the initial agreements uncertain after Iran on Saturday said the strait was closed, citing Israel's attacks on Lebanon. It says it could screen about 3 million people today. It's expected to be one of the busiest travel days of the year. Severe weather risks today from eastern Colorado to western Kentucky. Flash flooding a primary concern with a level 3 of 4 risk in effect for an area from northern Kansas to southern Indiana. This is ABC News.
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4: 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If you need to lower your blood pressure, listen to this. Experts are now saying take a hot mineral bath. This is the recommendation of scientists who study balneotherapy, which is devoted to the health benefits of soaking in mineral springs. You don't have to head to a resort or spa, though. You just sprinkle Epsom salts in your bath water and soak for 10 minutes. The combination of hot water and minerals helps relax blood vessels, which in turn reduces blood pressure. I do this a lot, actually, taking the magnesium bath, as it were. In fact, research shows taking a bath at bedtime, especially with Epsom salts, the magnesium salts, can lower blood pressure for hours and help you get a more solid night's sleep. Worth a try, right?
5: I-F-Y-L. The intelligence for your life. I'm

0: Well, it looks like maybe what's wrong with my relationship lately of 31 years to my wife, Connie, being messy. A survey found, give Gerard, that a third of people polled have ended a relationship over a lack of cleanliness and not fulfilling chore responsibilities.
1: Ooh.
0: The survey was comprised of 2,000 people who live with a partner, roommate, or family member. What say you?
2: Okay. I have strong opinions about this. So, I think different people have a different sense of what is messy. And that's an important thing.
0: I'm going to go with that.
2: It's an important thing because, like, there's a certain amount of clutter that some people can tolerate. Like, some people can tolerate zero clutter.
0: Uh-huh.
2: Like, you know, if there's dishes in the sink, it frustrates them. Other people, it's like, as long as the dishes make it to the sink, I know they're going to get done eventually. That is different from chore responsibilities. If you need to break down in a relationship who is responsible for what, and you can do it in fun ways. You can rotate, or like, hey, I'm better at doing dishes. I'm just going to be the person that does dishes.
0: Right.
2: You're better at doing this. You're going to be the person that does that. So you can have that conversation. Also, if you are the messy person, here is my advice, because I am the messy person. You need a place in your personal space that can be as messy as you want it to be. You need a nook, an office, a something where you can be sloppy, where you don't have to adhere to the other person's standards. That'll make the rest of your life so much easier.
0: Like
2: my office is a sty, and nobody can say anything about it.
0: Do you have a lock on the door?
2: I do,
0: yeah.
2: And I can close the windows if I want. I can kick people out.
0: I need that. Anyway, what the experts are saying is be careful, because your relationship could be severely affected by messiness.

0: about TikTok, and people are telling me this. I'm not on TikTok right now, but dances are very popular.
1: On the app. How they grow.
0: So the Journal of Medical Internet Research asked study subjects to dance for 10 minutes a day by mimicking dances on social media or YouTube. After 2 months of doing this every day, the study subjects lowered their top blood pressure level, systolic, by 12 points and the diastolic by nearly 10 points. It's because dancing keeps blood vessels flexible, and the up and down head movements in dancing blunt the action of a hormone that raises blood pressure. So we just fire up the dance videos.
1: So look, I'm not here to tell you that TikTok dances are a good thing. I know how obnoxious it is as a millennial to look at the younger people doing these things. I don't get it, but we know, we've reported so many times on the benefits of dancing. It's better than antidepressants. And social media, it keeps you connected. So if you're doing a dance that a lot of other people have done, if you're learning dances that people are putting out there, and then you're putting yourself out there and getting response to it, you are checking so many boxes for mental health. As silly as it seems, it really is good for you, and you should be doing it.
0: All right. Well, now I'm finally going to learn YMCA. I never learned that.
1: It's real. You just make the letters with your hands.
0: Yeah.
1: You've had like 50 years to learn that.
0: I know, but I never learned it. So whatever people are doing it, I'm like, I don't know the Macarena either.
1: Okay. Well, the Macarena is a little bit more esoteric.
0: Okay.

0: your family.
1: Your health.
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15: Question for you. Do you love your job? If so, you might be a lot healthier than most. This comes from research from scientists at seven Canadian universities. Now, they tracked thousands of workers and found something surprising. People who actually love their jobs are physically healthier than those who are simply satisfied or engaged. And loving your job predicted better health more strongly than just being a generally positive and optimistic person. So what does it mean to love your work? Researchers borrowed from psychologist Robert Sternberg's theory of love. In the workplace, that means three things: passion for the work itself, closeness and trust with coworkers, and real commitment to the organization. Now, when all three show up together, workers reported fewer headaches, fewer sleep problems, less anxiety and depression, and they're less likely to think about quitting. But the researchers warn there's a catch. Employers can take advantage of people who love their work with what's called weaponized passion. Basically, they'll ask more and more of you without giving more back. Still, if you can find passion, connection, and commitment at work, it is one of the most powerful things you can do for your own health.

0: I talked for a moment about daily prayer and medicine. Daily prayer can be medicine. It makes you nearly 50% more likely to still be alive 6 years from now. This is from the University of Miami study published in 2023. They followed nearly 2,000 people with chronic illness. What makes this wild is that researchers controlled for exercise, smoking, depression, even social support. The prayer effect held on its own.
1: Look, there are a lot of reasons why this works, but there's a reason why prayer and meditation are one of our five key habits that we talk about on the coaching call all the time. It's for reasons like this, that you are all cause mortality. You are better off if you pray. Now, one thing, it means that you are taking time to be quiet every day. Yep. And we know that that works. Yep. We know that being quiet and that not being stimulated constantly is actually really good for you. And it's really good for your brain to have those moments. But if you are praying, it probably means you're a part of a faith group, and being a part of any kind of group are centered around faith and regular meetings is actually proven to show, proven that to help you live longer, right? That gives you a sense of purpose. It gives you a sense of community that makes you live longer. So prayer correlates on both of those things. You're getting quiet, and you're probably part of a community.
0: Yeah, beautiful.

0: money, your health, your family. Intelligence for your life.
1: You want to lose those last 10 pounds? Want to score that big promotion at work? Want to get closer to your spouse? Stay where you are. We've got more Intelligence for Your Life next.
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9: Here's your forecast from Watertown Radio and GoWatertown.net. High temperatures reach up to 71 today under cloudy skies with a slight chance of rain showers. East winds 8 to 15 miles an hour. Cloudy skies expected tonight. Slight chance of rain showers. Lows around 52. High of 75 tomorrow. A blend of clouds and sun. I'm meteorologist Derek Hite on Watertown Radio. Currently 61.
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5: Question for you. Do you love your job? If so, you might be a lot healthier than most. This comes from research from scientists at seven Canadian universities. Now, they tracked thousands of workers and found something surprising. People who actually love their jobs are physically healthier than those who are simply satisfied or engaged. Loving your job predicted better health more strongly than just being a generally positive and optimistic person. So what does it mean to love your work? The researchers borrowed from psychologist Robert Sternberg's theory of love. In the workplace, that means three things: passion for the work itself, closeness and trust with coworkers, and real commitment to the organization. Now, when all three show up together, workers reported fewer headaches, fewer sleep problems, less anxiety and depression, and they're less likely to think about quitting. But the researchers warn there's a catch. Employers can take advantage of people who love their work with what's called weaponized passion. Basically, they'll ask more and more of you without giving more back. Still, if you can find passion, connection, and commitment at work, it is one of the most powerful things you can do for your own health.

0: talk for a moment about daily prayer and medicine. Daily prayer can be medicine. It makes you nearly 50% more likely to still be alive 6 years from now. This is from the University of Miami study published in 2023. They followed nearly 2,000 people with chronic illness. What makes this wild is that researchers controlled for exercise, smoking, depression, even social support. The prayer effect held on its own.
1: Look, there are a lot of reasons why this works, but there's a reason why prayer and meditation are one of our five key habits that we talk about on the coaching call all the time. It's for reasons like this, that you are all cause mortality. You are better off if you pray. Now, one thing, it means that you are taking time to be quiet every day. Yep. And we know that that works. Yep. We know that being quiet and that not being stimulated constantly is actually really good for you. And it's really good for your brain to have those moments. But if you are praying, it probably means you're a part of a faith group, and being a part of any kind of group are centered around faith and regular meetings is actually proven to show, proven that to help you live longer, right? That gives you a sense of purpose. It gives you a sense of community that makes you live longer. So prayer correlates on both of those things. You're getting quiet, and you're probably part of a community.
0: Yeah, beautiful.

0: You want to lose those last 10 pounds? Want to score that big promotion at work? Want to get closer to your spouse? Stay where you are. We've got more intelligence for your life next.
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3: ABC News, I'm Mike Dubusky. Four-way talks are underway right now in Switzerland, aimed at bringing the conflict in Iran to an end. Vice President J.D. Vance leading the American delegation, sitting down with officials from Iran, Pakistan, and Qatar today.
4: Pretty bold and big language from the vice president as he kicked off those talks at a luxury resort just around the corner from here, calling it a historic day, asking whether Iran and the U.S. can turn a new leaf, transform their relationship, change things in the Middle East. But I think a recognition from the vice president about the more pressing issues at hand, namely reopening the Strait of Hormuz and also securing a ceasefire in Lebanon.
3: ABC's Tom Sufi Burridge. Yesterday, Iran said it's closing the Strait of Hormuz because of Israel's continued bombing of Lebanon. U.S. CENTCOM refutes the strait is closed. And a man was apparently killed after falling at Madison Square Garden last night. Police are now investigating the incident. This is ABC News.
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7: Did you know that just being around somebody who's stressed out, even watching someone who's stressed on TV, can make you stressed out too? My name is John Tesh, and welcome to Intelligence for Your Life. 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This comes from research at the Max Planck Institute for Cognitive and Brain Sciences. When study participants watched a stressed-out person through a one-way mirror, one out of four watchers experienced a significant spike in the stress hormone cortisol, even when the other person was a complete stranger. And when that someone was their romantic partner, their stress levels jumped 40%. So, if someone else's mood is affecting you, try a proven stress buster, like taking deep breaths, box breathing perhaps, listening to music, or taking a walk, even if it's just to the bathroom and back.
8: I-F-Y-L. The Intelligence for Your Life.

0: So, Gabe, I think this is a sign of the times, because we know that a lot of folks are being fired right now. A lot of it has to do with AI and the economy in general. So 25% of Uber and Lyft drivers in the United States are now over 50 years old.
1: Yeah, I mean, I think you have two things going on there. One is, to your point, you have people who have worked a job, haven't looked for new jobs in a long time, who are finding themselves unemployed or underemployed. So they have this extra time and they want to monetize it. And it is a great way to do that. But I also think you're going to get people who are towards the end of their career. They don't have to invest as much time, and they just want a social outlet, a place where they can connect with other people. And Uber and Lyft gets them into touch with younger people on a consistent basis. So there's a good side to it, as well as probably a sad side.
0: Yeah.

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1: Remember house parties? Packed living rooms, loud music, solo cups, and beer pong. There used to be a rite of passage, and now, no. Clinical psychologist Jennifer Hartstein says there are two reasons why they've fallen out of favor. The first is COVID. Gen Z came of age during a period when large gatherings weren't allowed. So showing up at somebody's house and mingling with a crowd just wasn't part of their social life. The second factor killing house parties is social media. Hartstein says today's young people don't feel like they can act freely without their behavior ending up online. That changes everything. Because when everything can be recorded and posted online for the world to see, people are less likely to fully let loose. And the numbers reflect this. Gen Z consistently reports lower rates of in-person socializing and large gathering attendance than any previous generation at the same age. And even though it may seem frivolous, psychologists say unstructured, in-person social experiences play a huge role in how young people develop confidence, social skills, and a sense of belonging. So it may be time to encourage more house parties. Just put the phones away, right?

0: research with Gib Gerard and Gib. A study from the University of Plymouth in the UK finds that doodling while you're stuck in a boring meeting will actually help you retain key facts.
1: Oh, amazing.
2: This is that thing where if you would like to activate systems, and know this, if you have a test you got to study for, if you're in school, or even if, you know, to this point, if you have a meeting where you have to pull a lot of information that you have to retain later, these are the kind of tricks that help you retain that information. And we've talked about smells before, how if you study with a certain smell and then bring that smell in with you to the test, that you will, it'll help you remember the facts. All of this comes down to the more of your brain you activate while studying and while regurgitating information, the better you are at studying and regurgitating information. So use this. If you're doodling, it means you're activating different parts of your brain's different cortexes in your brain. You are then able to recall that information more easily in the future. I have a daughter who does this. You see this in schools now a lot. They have little doodle pads and these fidget spinners and things to keep kids activated, active listening. It's way more popular now, and the studies show it actually works. You retain information better.
0: Yeah, back in the 1960s, we just got smacked.
2: You would have had a ruler across the knuckles. What is a fidget spinner? Get out of here, Tesh.
0: Always.

0: money,
1: your family,
2: your health,
0: intelligence for your life.
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11: Here's your forecast from Watertown Radio and GoWatertown.net. Slight chance of rain showers this afternoon, otherwise cloudy skies expected. Daytime highs approaching 71, winds out of the east, 8 to 15 miles per hour. Cloudy skies expected again tonight, lows level off around 52. I'm meteorologist Mandy Fallhuber on Watertown Radio. Currently, it's 60 degrees.
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5: Experts say if you're feeling lonely, try going for a walk in nature, but do it alone. It may help more than going with somebody else or a group. I know it sounds counterintuitive. We've always been told to get out, be social, connect with people, to feel better. But new research finds there's another way to feel less alone. A large study in the journal Health and Place found that spending time near water, like a lake, was linked to lower levels of loneliness. And here's the twist. It wasn't about socializing. The biggest benefit came from feeling connected to nature and emotionally attached to a place. In fact, doing activities alone, like walking along the shore, was tied to an even stronger effect. The researchers say it comes down to attention. When you're not focused on conversation, your mind shifts outward. You notice the water, the trees, the environment around you, and that deeper connection appears to help ease loneliness more than just being around people. Now, of course, too much isolation can backfire, but this study does challenge a long-held belief. Sometimes the most powerful way to feel less alone isn't adding more people, it's reconnecting with the world around you.

0: So, Kim, I'm gonna give you a statistic. I don't have a reason for it, but I bet you do. A recent survey of online daters found that men fall in love exactly 4 times faster than women.
1: I think
0: women are just more careful.
1: I think women are more careful. I think men are less guarded about falling into love. Women are more guarded about how they spend their time and their attention, but men are more guarded about their hearts because we don't expect it. And so when it happens, it is so overwhelming that, you know, I think about your marriage. Like, you knew way sooner than she did. And then you spent a lot of time trying to convince her. Right. I think about in mine, it's the same thing. You know, and then it's like, oh gosh, what do I do with this information? And then you got to figure out the rest of your life. It's that great line of When Harry Met Sally. I came here tonight not because you're a consolation prize, because when I realized I want to spend the rest of my life with someone, I wanted the rest of my life to start as soon as possible. Oh, that is how men experience love.
0: That's so good.

0: life.
1: All the intelligence you need to be a better parent, employee, spouse, or pet owner. And there's more of it next.
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9: All righty, we now know there is a best way to arrange your work schedule. What is the best way? What do you think? Easing into the week by keeping your Monday workload light so you don't dread Monday so much? Or working harder earlier in the week so your Fridays are just a cakewalk and relaxing? Well, experts say if your goal is to boost your productivity and your mental health, aim for the Freedom Friday plan. This is according to leadership expert Stephanie Mehta. She says too many workers get lured into thinking it's better to take it easy on Mondays and save their energy for later in the week. But recent studies from Harvard, don't miss this, suggest that that mindset will likely backfire because people who take it easy on Mondays, they experience far more stress later on in the work week as work piles up and time runs out. And that creates a higher risk for burnout for yourself and others compared to if you just buckled down and worked hard right from the get-go on Monday. Meanwhile, researchers found that when workers know they can take it easy on Fridays, as long as they get their work done, it gives people an incentive to work harder every day. It's why a growing number of employers are offering so-called Freedom Fridays to their staff, because front-loading your work week with the hard stuff is proven to make everyone more productive and less stressed than taking it easy on Mondays and then facing the time crunch on Fridays.

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1: News. I'm Mike Dubusky. Vice President J.D. Vance is in Switzerland, where he had been meeting with the delegation from Iran in talks aimed at bringing a war there to the end. Recently, Iran launched strikes in Lebanon, which prompted the Iranians to say they're closing the Strait of Hormuz, something U.S. Central Command refutes. ABC News Chief Washington Correspondent Jonathan Carl has where that leaves the U.S.
2: There's two options. One is to say that, look, we diminished Iran's military. We're just going to go along and basically at an uneasy status quo. And the other option, Trump has suggested, they could resume the war. But he has also said that if the war resumes, we could face a global depression. So not a lot of good options.
1: Utah is dealing with some major wildfires, one of which, the Iron Fire, has led to the evacuation of the entire town of Eureka. The Iron Fire has consumed 13,000 acres of land and is 0% contained at this point. This is ABC News.
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5: Here's your forecast from Watertown Radio and GoWatertown.net. Slight chance of rain showers this afternoon, otherwise cloudy skies expected. Daytime highs approaching 71, winds out of the east 8 to 15 miles per hour. Cloudy skies expected again tonight, lows level off around 52. I'm meteorologist Mandy Felhuber on Watertown Radio. Currently, it's 60 degrees.
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0: 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Either way, we get the job done.
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0: All right, Toy Story 5 out in theaters. I've got a conversation going on my Facebook page. Taking Buzz and Woody out of the equation, who are your favorites? I love this response from my friend Athena Hawk. She says, I cannot explain to you why I like Mr. Spell so much. He's just an iconic part of the first two movies. And yeah, as you get deeper into the canon of the movies, you kind of forget those characters. Like the alien, the claw. I still say that all the time when I pass one of those machines. Toy Story, such an iconic part of our lives. Who are your favorite characters? Other than Woody and Buzz, obviously. Join the conversation on my Facebook page at DJ Chuck D.
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13: Yeah.
14: Yeah.
13: Yeah.
14: Yeah.
13: Yeah.
14: Yeah.
13: Yeah.
14: Yeah.
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0: right, friendo, it's time now for my weekly reminder about your dog in the summertime. Let's say you want to take little Nipsey out for a walk. Well, here's the situation. It might be really hot outside, and if it is, the pavement might be even hotter. It's so incredibly important for you when you take your dog out, set your hand down, palm down on the pavement, and hold it there for 4, 5, 6 seconds. 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Also, look around, see if you can find the owner of the car, get that dog out of there, but do not break the window because there are legal repercussions to that.
1: New message.
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1: ABC News, I'm Mike Dubosky. Iran's delegation in Switzerland has left the location where peace talks had been taking place today. According to Iranian state media, Switzerland was playing host to a four-way meeting, which had included Vice President J.D. Vance, as well as representatives from Pakistan and Qatar. ABC News foreign correspondent Tom Sufi Burridge has what Iran had been pushing for.
2: The Iranians are saying that they won't get into the more substantial, complicated talks on the future of their nuclear program and the more comprehensive deal unless the commitments signed in that memorandum of understanding less than 4 days ago by President Trump are actually adhered to first of all.
1: Evacuation orders are in effect in Utah as two major wildfires burn there. The larger Iron Fire has already burned 13,000 acres and is 0% contained. Meanwhile, East Los Angeles also dealing with evacuations as a fire at a cold storage facility continues to burn. This is ABC News.
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5: Here's your forecast from Watertown Radio and GoWatertown.net. Slight chance of rain showers this afternoon. Otherwise, cloudy skies expected. Daytime highs approaching 71. Winds out of the east, 8 to 15 miles per hour. Cloudy skies expected again. Tonight, lows level off around 52. I'm meteorologist Mandy Thaluber on Watertown Radio. Currently, it's 63 degrees.
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us are right here for free. I mean, unless you want to pay us. We welcome that as well. 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

0: Noah Kahn, The Great Divide. And I'm Brian. Well, let me take a moment to say Happy Father's Day. Thanks to all the fathers and father figures who have had a big impact in our lives. Thanks so much for helping us grow and mature. Now, we may not always see eye to eye, yet you guided us in so many ways. So today, definitely celebrate your dad. Give him a call or a Zoom or a Google Meet. You know, just check in on him, right? Maybe tonight even take him to a nice dinner.
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0: Chapel Run, Pink Pony Club, and I'm Brian. 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

0: Sabrina and Taste. Well, with today being the first day of summer and Father's Day, hopefully you'll be able to fire up that grill. Gotta, like, make some good hot links, some good pork chops, ooh, maybe even, like, a nice ribeye steak. I'm just getting hungry just talking to you. Got some Alex Warren in minutes.
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2: ABC News, I'm Mike Dubusky. A quadrilateral meeting in Switzerland wrapping up that included delegations from the U.S. and Iran, as well as Pakistan and Qatar. It comes as President Trump threatens more military action against Iran after that country indicated it was closing the Strait of Hormuz this weekend.
3: CENTCOM reporting 55 merchant ships and 17 million barrels of oil traveled through on Saturday. It's still unclear whether that vital waterway is open. Amid the uncertainty, President Trump declaring the U.S. will not tolerate tolls on ships passing through the strait unless they are imposed by the U.S. if the talks fail. But the signed deal says Iran will allow ships to pass at no charge for 60 days only.
2: ABC News foreign correspondent Rick Clannett. Iran made that claim after Israel's recent strikes on Lebanon. Flash flooding remains a concern this weekend for a large swath of the central U.S. Yesterday, 9 tornadoes touched down in Kansas. This is ABC News.
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6: Here's your forecast from Watertown Radio and GoWatertown.net. Slight chance of rain showers this afternoon, otherwise cloudy skies expected. Daytime highs approaching 71, winds out of the east 8 to 15 miles per hour. Cloudy skies expected again tonight, lows level off around 52. I'm meteorologist Mandy Fallhuber on Watertown Radio. Right now, it's 64 degrees.
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0: Olivia Dean, So Easy to Fall in Love. And I'm Brian. Well, the big movie this weekend, to no surprise, number one, Toy Story 5 at the box office. I had no idea that this movie was out with all the Disney promotion going out in overdrive. Didn't get anything to make you fall in love with Woody, Buzz, and Jesse all over again, right? It is all about our childhood. This thing was like number one, made like a bazillion dollars at the box office. The Taylor Swift song is the number one song in the country. Taylor Swift's involvement with Toy Story 5 was so secretive, not even stars Tom Hanks and Tim Allen knew anything about it until very, very recently. I've seen the film. So well done. I really enjoyed it. Definitely have a date or take your family to go see it here in the next couple of days, if not tonight. And I will not say if this movie was a tearjerker or not.
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0: His debut album just came out on Friday. Great one, Miles Smith and Stargazing. So if you're a manager, just know that between the World Cup and all the shopping that will be taking place on Tuesday, not much will be happening and getting done in your office. Plus, this Wednesday and Thursday is basically Porch Pirate Day, so you'll be constantly refreshing your security cameras. And naturally, you'll be acting like it's Christmas Day when you open up that air fryer.
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2: ABC News, I'm Mike Dubosky. The Strait of Hormuz was once again front and center at those high-level peace negotiations taking place in Switzerland today. Yesterday, following Israeli strikes on Lebanon, Iran announced it's closing the Strait of Hormuz, but U.S. Tom says traffic is still flowing through that waterway. U.S. Energy Secretary Chris Wright on ABC's This Week.
3: There's three channels through the straits. There's the middle normal navigational channel that unfortunately the Iranians have mined. So that needs to be demined. Then there's a separate route up north by the Iranian islands that they've tried to force ships through. And then there's a southern route that the United States military has been escorting ships through for several weeks.
2: President Trump threatening more violence against Iran if they do close the strait. It's another round of severe weather for the Plain States. Cities at risk include Indianapolis, Oklahoma City, and Cincinnati. This is ABC News.
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6: Here's your forecast from Watertown Radio and GoWatertown.net. Slight chance of rain showers this afternoon, otherwise cloudy skies expected. Daytime highs approaching 71, winds out of the east 8 to 15 miles per hour. Cloudy skies expected again tonight, lows level off around 52. I'm meteorologist Mandy Faluber on Watertown Radio. Right now, 65.
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0: Alex Warren, Fever Dream, and I'm Brian. Well, happy Father's Day. Now, as much as we love our fathers and all of our parents, we cannot overlook the TV dads who also raised us. I mean, really, some of the best dads around have been found on our TV. All reruns, of course, including Howard Cunningham from Happy Days, Mike Brady from The Brady Bunch, Gomez Adams from The Addams Family, Herman Munster from The Munsters, Philip Banks from The Fresh Prince of Bel-Air, Al Bundy from Married with Children. Okay, he wasn't really the best father, but you know what I mean. And, of course, Homer Simpson. And a recent poll of the best TV dads of all time. Well, that honor goes to Danny Tanner from Full House. Of course, played by the late Bob Saget.
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0: Olivia Dean, Man I Need. While the trailer for the new Spider-Man movie came out on Wednesday, I have been watching this thing nonstop. It looks so, so good, so fun. Tom Holland is back as Spider-Man, Zendaya, Mark Ruffalo is also in the new movie, and the stars have been doing the press round, so you'll definitely be seeing a lot of them between now and the end of July. Make sure that you check out the Spider Tracker website. That thing is also fun. And Tom Holland did confirm that he and Zendaya are indeed married, as he confirmed it in a very sly way. You can look that up. And I say that the Spider-Man movie will definitely be the biggest movie of the summer.
1: New message.
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1: 80C News, I'm Mike Dubusky. Israel will remain in southern Lebanon, according to officials from that country. That despite recent threats from Iran to pull out of Lebanon. It's all now threatening the U.S.'s peace negotiations with Iran. U.S. Energy Secretary Chris Wright telling ABC's This Week about today's talks in Switzerland.
2: His first candid dialogue will set out what the Iranian goals are and what they think the trade-offs they might have to make are.
1: Biohazard concerns are making it difficult for fire crews to battle a blaze at a warehouse in Los Angeles. That's because that cold storage facility is full of perishable food. KABC's Monica DeAnda is near the scene.
3: There's multiple fire engines. Of course, we can see multiple angles that they are hitting this warehouse with water. They've been doing so nonstop around the clock, essentially ever since this fire started, and we've seen it continue to flare up time and time again.
1: California's governor issued a state of emergency yesterday. This is ABC News.
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6: Here's your forecast from Watertown Radio and GoWatertown.net. Cloudy skies expected tonight with a low of 52. Northeast winds 5 to 10 miles per hour. A blend of clouds and sun. Tomorrow, high of 75. Mainly cloudy tomorrow night. Chance for storms, lows around 57. I'm meteorologist Mandy Thaluber on Watertown Radio. Currently, it's 66 degrees.
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As you're enjoying this first day of summer and Father's Day, I've got more of your favorite jams on the way. Alex Warren, Zara Larsson, and this is Sienna Spyro, Die on This Hill.

That guy is so, so talented. Alex Warren and Ordinary, and I'm Brian. So World Cup fever continues. I love seeing all the videos of our visitors from other countries trying out all of our American food and all of our American way of life. Our European and Japanese friends discovering things like Texas barbecue, Chick-fil-A, Walmart, Bucky's, In-N-Out, how McDonald's tastes different here in America versus over there, plus how they are surprised at how nice we, as Americans,

0: cultures, backgrounds, getting along with one another. I guess that's exactly what the World Cup is supposed to do.
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The Weeknd and Die For You. And I'm Brian. Well, just in time for America's 250th birthday, the Golden Arches is bringing back their fried pies. This is music to my ears. Man, most people today have really never had a Mickey D's fried pies. Let me tell you,

0: New message.
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1: ABC News, I'm Wayne Cabot. Iran warning President Trump, be careful, saying its military will respond to threats after Trump's tweet that Iran won't have a country if it closes the Strait of Hormuz. Iran's delegation walked out of talks with J.D. Vance. Analyzing the vice president's comments on ABC's This Week, Karim Sajapour, senior fellow at the Carnegie Endowment for International Peace.
2: Vice President Vance has said behind the scenes, there actually are signs that Iran's Revolutionary Guards are rethinking the revolutionary ideology, but we don't see any public evidence of that.
1: Prime Minister Netanyahu says Israel will keep the land it took from Lebanon and Syria. He calls them security zones. Hezbollah is saying tonight it will defend itself from any action by Israel. 43 tons of food now rotting in a warehouse that caught fire in East L.A. Toy Story 5 hauling in $160 million domestically. Best opening weekend this year. Best in the franchise. This is ABC News.
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5: Here's your forecast from Watertown Radio and GoWatertown.net. Cloudy skies expected tonight with a low of 52. Northeast winds 5 to 10 miles per hour. A blend of clouds and sun. Tomorrow, high of 75. Mainly cloudy tomorrow night. Chance for storms, lows around 57. I'm meteorologist Mandy Thaluber on Watertown Radio. Right now, 66.
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0: cannot get enough of Bruno Mars and Risk It All. What up? It's me, Brian. Well, here it is. Today is Father's Day. We honor dear old dad. He's the one who helps create our lives. He had some help with mom, of course. He loved us. He fed us. He worked many jobs to put you and I through college. Took us to ball practice. Taught us how to ride a bike. Gave us dating advice. And on Father's Day, we show our returned love with a $2.99 greeting card.
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0: things that I've got. Benson Boone and Beautiful Things. Hope you're having yourself a great Father's Day, great first day of summer. Got more of your favorites on the way. Got some Rema and Selena Gomez, Harry Styles, all in minutes. And this is very, very timely with the World Cup going on. Only 8 countries have ever won the FIFA World Cup. Brazil has 5 titles. Basically, Brazil is the overachiever of world soccer. Then you've got Germany and Italy with 4 titles each. Argentina has 3. France and Uruguay have 2. And then England and Spain each have 1. Now, while the U.S. men's team has never won a FIFA World Cup title, the U.S. women's national team, though, completely different story. They've won 4 times, 1991, 1999, 2015, and 2019.
1: New message.
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Well, I understand that Selena Gomez, along with Steve Martin and Martin Short, have begun filming season 6 of Only Murderers in the Building. It's one of my favorite shows. If you haven't seen it, definitely go check it out on YouTube. I'm Brian. You're going to hear a great one from Sombra in minutes.

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